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0: what's up, ladies out there? 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
1: And your boy Shazam.
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0: We're H-Town, and on Sunday nights, you know where we hanging. Hanging with our boy, our dub. Playing those Sunday night slow jam. We boys for life. Stay up, y'all. Peace.

0: 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Thank you for waking up with us today. We'll be right back after this on Power 94.
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0: Hey, it's Froggy from Elvis Duran in the Morning Show on Power 94. Thanks for waking up with Power 94 this morning. We're back with more Elvis Duran in the Morning Show right after this.
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0: New festival where every year all the OGs get together, like people that would hang out in Bay Ridge and the neighborhoods. So we went to the bar, Cebu, and we were chilling. And my friend Inez from Channel 5 comes with us, and she, as an outsider looking in, said, do you notice this bar? Do you notice what's going on? There's a sense of community here. There's a sense of neighborhood, and everybody seems to be friendly. People are talking to each other. And I guess that's what you get when you go to like a neighborhood old school spot where you kind of everybody knows everybody. She says this is so different than going to the city and going to a bar where everyone just kind of keeps into their little circles. But she pointed it out and I said, that's very interesting. I never really, you know, knew that before. But I guess when you go to a local bar in your local town, there's more like energy. There's more sense of community.
1: It is different.
2: Yeah.
1: And leave it to Inez, one of our dear friends from Good Day New York on Fox 5. Leave it to her to notice that, you know? She's great. We love her. Sounds like you had a good time.
0: We had an amazing time. It didn't end until like at night, late night.
1: Well, it's okay. That's all right. There'll be time to sleep when you're dead.
0: Yes.
1: Hey, Danielle, what's going on with you?
2: I want to say how proud of us I am because I know how we roll in here every single day looking like we do. But we clean up damn well when it comes to special events.
3: I gotta say, at the wedding,
2: at Deanna's wedding, I was like, oh, look how handsome these men look. Oh, look at the ladies. Everybody's looking great. Lovely. So kudos for us cleaning it up, showing up dressed as we should. That's all.
1: Yeah, let's not let that happen again for a while. But no, that was fun. We all looked great. It was awesome.
2: It was a
1: fun night. Yeah. It was really fun. What's up with you, Froggy?
4: So, you know, we moved to a new place and, Lisa's decorating our new house. And if you've been to our house during Halloween, which a lot of you have, you know, it looks like Halloween threw up in our house. Well, this house is different. So there's a lot of things that we can't use in this house that we use in the other house. I believe that we should donate or sell those things that we're not using anymore and get rid of them. Lisa says that we're going to keep them because, well, we might use them another year. Oh. No, we're not. We're going to buy new crap, and we're never going to use that. So shouldn't we just donate it and get rid of it?
1: Absolutely. Just find a way to get out of it. I mean, look, if you want to sell that stuff, it takes extra steps.
2: Yeah.
1: Donating it, we have stuff in our garage that it's crap. No one wants any of this. Mm-hmm. You can't find any place to donate some of this stuff to.
2: But
4: we need to get rid of it.
2: If someone else could get love out of it for the season, I say donate it if you're not using it.
4: So come get it. We got tons of stuff. Come get it.
2: Come
4: please.
2: Get it.
4: I'll just donate it all.
1: What's your address?
4: She's at work.
1: We'll be right over. Okay.
2: She's going to love that.
1: Hey, Gandhi, what are you thinking about today?
5: I saw something fascinating over the weekend. It was a man who announced his divorce from his wife. But he didn't just say we're getting divorced and leave it there. He did the exact opposite of vague booking. He did an FAQ section. All the frequently asked questions.
1: Oh.
5: Yes. And he laid it all out so he didn't have to answer a bunch more questions. So he gave the reason, the pets, what's going to happen with the pets, who's getting the dogs, where are they going, living arrangements, said that she moved out, he's in the house for now, we'll see how that goes. Social invites, he said, yes, you can invite both of us, there's no bad blood, nobody cheated, this was just an amicable divorce after we grew apart, so if you're having a party, both of us will happily come.
2: That's
5: and
2: good.
5: Even offered to ask to answer any other questions that people had asked via private messages, and I was like, That's the way I like it.
2: Yeah, that's
1: you know
2: nice.
1: What?
5: Give me all the info.
1: I like that.
2: Yeah.
1: You know what? And announcing, hey, we're still friends. You know, it is what it is. Divorces are never easy, but we're still gonna come to your parties. We're still gonna hang out.
2: That's nice.
1: I like that.
5: Yeah, me too. It drives me nuts when people have like a couples page and then a divorce and they say we'd like our privacy. Well, you didn't want your privacy when you're making all that money off of watching you as a couple. I need all the answers.
1: So I wonder what her FAQ would be like.
5: It's the same.
1: Something to think about. Hey, Producer Sam, what are you thinking about? Oh, by the way, congratulations. I was with you when you had your first cocktail post-baby.
2: Yes!
5: Congratulations!
1: So how long of a stretch was that? Because you went a while without drinking, right?
6: It was about a year and a half, yeah.
1: Oh,
6: last time I drank was my sister's bachelorette, and she just celebrated her 1 year not too long ago. So, yeah, that is also part of my around the room. I'm really proud of myself for crying zero times. at the wedding for my own reasons. It was the furthest I have been away from my daughter in her whole 5 months of existence. And that's really stressful because she's like largely a breastfed baby and she was fine. And my husband did a great job with her, obviously. And I was able to enjoy myself, which, you know, we all know was going to be 50-50. But I knew I was going to be happy to be there. I just didn't know it was going to hit so hard and so fast. I had to

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3: Elvis Duran and the Morning Show.
4: Yeah, here it is. A nice autumn day in the Northeast. And I'm getting into it. I'm ready. Got my Halloween costume ready.
5: It's good. You're very ahead of the game.
6: And you're not going to tell us what it is, right? Big secret?
4: No. It's nothing crazy. But it's great. It's nice. Good. Alex picked it up for me. I think it's going to be fun. And even though Orlando is not in the great Northeast where we experience the best autumns ever, it is the home of Universal Orlando and Halloween Horror Nights. And I want to get back. I want to get there. I need to go again this year.
5: I'm going next week.
4: Sorry.
5: Next Wednesday with Froggy's wife. I'm so excited.
7: Yeah, Froggy's not going on that trip.
5: You could come if you'd like, Elvis.
4: I wish. Well, I'll be floating around somewhere. But it sounds like a lot of fun. I'm in the mood for the houses. I'm in the mood for, I need a corn maze again this year.
7: Oh yeah, I like that.
4: You do? Well, last time I was in a corn maze, Froggy, I started getting really upset because we couldn't get out. I'm like, can someone help us? And then they said, well, you'll see a flag above the corn go by. That's a guide. Let them know you see them. I never saw them.
7: Yeah, I don't like people who cheat and pull up their like Google Maps and try to find their way out. Like, that takes the fun out of it.
6: What's
7: like,
6: the point of even doing things if you're going to cheat? I don't understand people who cheat during games. Just don't play if you don't want
4: to
6: play.
4: Well, you start to panic. Then it's time to cheat.
6: Okay.
4: But you know, where I live out in New Jersey, it's the home of apple picking, pumpkin picking, you know, bring the kids out. And so all the restaurants, everything out here does very well during this season. Yeah. I mean, it's kind of like the Super Bowl of, you know, the pumpkin patch.
5: Yeah, it's awesome.
4: Yeah.
7: Yeah. Apple picking is free labor.
6: Yeah, kind of.
4: Pretty much.
6: Yeah.
7: It's free labor.
4: But I think I may do some free labor. I may do some apple picking just to say I did it, just to get into the spirit. Why not? What are you guys doing? Anything planned for autumn? Are you doing anything autumnal other than, you know, dressing up on Halloween?
6: Oh, yeah. Brandon and I are headed to the mountains for a weekend in a cabin to see all the fall colors and do a couple hikes up by the waterfalls.
4: There will be murder.
6: There will
4: in the
6: be.
4: Cabin.
6: One of us isn't making it out. We'll
4: did you case it out to see if is the cabin is it in a little private area where no one can know you're there?
6: It's not as private as the last one because the last one was actually terrifying, but this one is still private, but closer to a town, so I'm hoping that they could hear our screams.
5: Oh, good.
6: Yeah. We'll see.
4: Okay.
5: Just in case.
4: Speaking of towns, they're perfect for visiting during this time of year. Out here in New Jersey, there's a town called... what's it called? I gave it to you earlier. Glen Gardner is what it's called.
6: Okay.
4: It's like 15 minutes from my house. When you drive into this town, you think there's something Halloween-y going on here.
5: Oh, nice.
4: I bet it's frightening even on the brightest of summer days. I don't mean frightening. I mean, it's an old town. We went to the inn at Glen Gardner for brunch yesterday.
6: This inn was built
4: in 1760.
6: Ooh. That thing looks like there are some ghosts in there.
4: Well, I met the owner, and I said, hey, any tales of ghosts in here? He said, what's we hear about a ghost? For sale signs going up. I went, no, that's no fun. But we went to this great brunch, and you know, I'm not into brunch. I'm into the time of brunch. I'm not into like eating pancakes for lunch, you know, it's not my thing.
6: Okay.
4: But I had something I haven't had since I was a kid. I ordered the Monte Cristo.
6: Oh.
8: Ooh.
4: You know.
6: Yeah, it was pretty
4: Cristo.
6: Good.
8: What is the Monte Cristo?
4: Cristo. It's kind of like, I guess, it's a French toast sandwich with some sort of...
5: It's got ham, right?
4: Ham in there and cheese. Mm. And it has a little syrupy flavor. It's sweet. And then they sprinkle a little powdered sugar on top.
5: Oh.
4: And it was so good.
5: Sounds so good.
6: It's going to be the death of me.
4: Yeah. Eat it. Don't snort it.
6: Yeah, but if you take a breath right before you eat anything with powdered sugar, your chances of survival go down.
4: Yeah. And if you inhale, it gathers around your nostrils and it's very suspect. But anyway, this place. It's so great to find a new restaurant that's that close to your house. You're like, finally, great food. Let's go. Mm. So I'm looking forward to going back. But this little town, you could just tell, the inn is right

0: 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It was your best song ever.
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We got you covered right now. It's Camila Cabello and Drake. Here's Hot Uptown.

It's somber with My Body Isn't Ready. Now, is he ready for more attention? Because he is included on the Time 100 list, which hits newsstands later this month. A big shout out going out to Somber for that achievement. Pretty cool. Around the way, we got more great sounds for you. Lock it in. Cat's Eye is headed your way next.

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0: The Scarecrows in Redmond are back, and as frightening as ever, with two haunted attractions this year. Join the asylum for the criminally insane, where people are abandoned and the patients alive and dead roam to terrorize all who enter.
1: Or visit Juniper Hollow, where the circus never completely left town, but the townspeople did, only to appear later, disturbed and with no explanation.
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